I woke up with the wind whispering about those ties. They come off to my prize, I'll leave that thin disguise. 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That's what they sell you if you're desperate to buy. When your inner star is tired of waiting, when you see your hope is in decay, that's when you fall. But I won't fall. I never fall. Well, actually, I fell a couple times, but I never stayed there for long.

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But my mind was not designed for mindless labor.

0: Drop, agora está em quinto Bruno Mars com Risk It All. Está novamente na contagem Dave & Thames. 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
2: 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See you at the bar, you was hardly talking. That's when I knew that your heart was scarring. Friends to lovers need a part to star in. Like, wait, babe.

0: brown eyes. Top Mike. 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

0: Reis do Rock. 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Woodstock. Vamos a isso.
1: We started to hear rumors that this thing was more or less out of hand because no one knew the amount of tickets that were sold.
2: We were on the state highway. The cars were stopping and we realized that this was parking for the concert.
3: I had never seen that many people in my life in one place at one time.
4: Yeah, it is backed up from White Lake right back through on the quick.
5: Everything that could possibly go wrong was happening.
6: There was a sanitation crisis and there was a medical crisis.
7: The governor was considering sending in the National Guard.
8: They said it was a danger to the community, it was a danger to public health, it was a danger to any damn thing they could think of.
9: I just kept thinking, which direction is this thing going to go?
10: By 1969, it really did feel like we were finally winning some kind of cultural war against the establishment.
11: Young people were rejecting the status quo. The one thing that affected everybody was the war in Vietnam.
10: I knew a lot of people who just felt we have to do things differently.
12: We were looking for answers. We were looking for other people that felt the same way as we did.
13: The outside world thought it was a disaster area.
12: Well, that's not what we thought.
14: It was the freedom of being able to be who you were, not feeling that somebody was going to judge you.

great lace of Bell was saying. She said, now you know I'm in a world of trouble. Lord, I ain't got no man. Now you know Sonny Boy told me. Sonny Boy told me before he died. Yes, you know Sonny Boy, he told me, man. Sonny Boy told me before he died. He said, Joe, you know after I'm gone, man, I want you to blow the blues away. I said,